0: Hola, y estás escuchando Satellite 3. And you're listening to my man, Charlie Favor. Charlie Favor?
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0: This, of course, is very upsetting because we know that after the flight of Soyuz 9, which lasted for 18 days, that the Soviet cosmonauts took a longer period to readjust to Earth gravity.
1: Esto es muy deprimente, dice el señor Sheldon. Desde luego, no sabemos cómo ni por qué, pero ello constituye motivo de preocupación.

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Well, a dirty wind blows through the sky, and the autumn leaves cut loose and fly, leave me watching.

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Oh yeah, oh yeah, before we learn to twist and shout.